around, build me up, tear me down, till I'd be so bewildered I wouldn't know what to do. 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I know darn well he'll convince me that he's right again when he sings that siren song. I just gotta tell

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I just gotta

That morning, she washed the dishes and knocked on the wood 3 times. Hoping for something new. Just

be below. For Marcy comes, he claims, from Parakana's grace, from the Pleiades.

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If playing with your string happens to be your thing, it's easy to say to both, oh, never mind.

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Tears began to stream down from my eyes. The only woman that I ever loved in all my life. 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And I began to thinking about what my mama told me when I was a little boy.

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I killed a man, they said, and I smashed in his head.

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It is as if to knock me down,

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We were given a heart, a tiny marching drum. Don't let it stay quiet, sing it as it must. The day was too long, prepare for the night.

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1: It's long ago since times of ease. Now I need the one way out. You can call me hero if you please, but I'm not